EM detector. Mile 108.8. North found no defects. Temperature 82F. Total axles 384. Speed 20. Detector out.

I'm going to

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Anything else over? Copy that, guy. Copy that, 753. Initials are RH as in roundhouse, mechanical well.

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Department of Public Commerce 2037 0 6 7 7 7 7 7 7 7 7 7 7 7 7 7 7 7 7 7 7 7 7 7 7 7 7 7 7 7 7 7 7 7 7 7 7 7 7 7 7 7 7 7 7 7 7 7 7 7 7 7 7 7 7 7 7 7 7 7 7 7 7 7 7 7 7 7 7 7 7 7 7 7 7 7 7 7 7 7 7 7 7 7 7 7 7 7 7 7 7 7 7 7 7 7 7 7 7 7 7 7 7 7 7 7 7 7 7 7 7 7 7 7 7 7 7 7 7 7 7 7 7 7 7 7 7 7 7 7 7 7 7 7 7 7 7 7 7 7 7 7 7 7 7 7 7 7 7 7 7 7 7 7 7 7 7 7 7 7 7 7 7 7 7 7 7 7 7 7 7 7 7 7 7 7 7 7 7 7 7 7 7 7

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Go ahead, over. No, right there. Yeah, so they can get you with that 249 in there partying, over. Okay, just make sure I wasn't making a mess, over. Alright, excuse the switches, cooperate, signal indication. Gotta touch up.

0: detector. Mile 108.2, water sound 79 degrees. Axle 238, no alarm. Link 3475, mile 108.2, out.
1: KCS 5005 East of Protector 108.2, no alarms, 248 out.

Yes, 5005, east approaching Pewaukee. Next restriction, milepost 94.2, 25 mile an hour on main track 2. 248 out.

KCS 5005 East approaching Duplainville. Next restriction in mile 94.2, 25 mile an hour on main 2. 248 out.

906, US 44 Shelton, on fighting an active rule of Washington. That is correct, Officer.

10 detector, mile 108.8. Southbound, no defects. Temperature 7.5 F. Total axles 4.26. Speed 3.4. Detector out.

0: TM detector, mile 108.8, northbound.
1: That's a T-0 with CN 3278, south over.

0: TN detector, mile 108.8. North found no defects. Temperature 72F. Total axle 406. Speed 29. Detector out.
1: S15, I'm with TN3278, over. You can lift your notch restrictions, over.
2: We don't have any.
1: Okay, fair enough. That's the TN, open up. S753, CN3869, north, over. Hey, you got me one at rugby, over.
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1: 15-1.

Hello. Okay, I'm gonna put in that rugby tornado. 446, BN 8938, over.

Yeah, 3907 North 105. Water restriction rule X, high wind 60 mph, restricted to 20 mph, 111, 135.

Right.

0: Dodge sent on the first week is far line to log for the main and the rear of that tank should be closed. Is that correct? Over.
1: Limit 40 clear at 2207 at 1507 hours. Factor LAL. Lima Alpha, Lima over.

Copy that, 446. Okay, heavy wheel slip. Wheel slip was happening on the lead locomotive, and that's been that. That was also given a ground relay fault.

0: EM detector, mile 108.8. North, found no defects. Temperature 7.2F. Total axle 4.32. Speed 2.4. Detector out.
1: Copy that, 4.46. Okay, my initials are RH, is in Reno Town. Thanks for the update. Mechanical.

HLCX 6328 West, entering TWC in a Form A at milepost 94.5, Milwaukee, speed restriction 25 mph, L241 on the south.

we'll get you headed the right direction. I got the outbound on duty here. Probably they're probably on the phone right now calling me. Understood. Thank you. You just got to catch up.

card is missing from James Hotel over. Go ahead, 85, over.

Sigma 4, VUR, was clean, mile 104 03 at St. Pete, 106, decimal PHRT. Mile 106, 0, MP 106, decimal VRO, on main track. Sigma 16, 16, Wilson, at 136,834, at 13, 68, 34. And Sigma 22, 228, hotel 03, CHRT, box 4, VUR, 16, 166, 22, 204.

Tracker number 1091-0903WMA 4175. At no state time of 2229 and 2229 RQ Center LAL Lima Alpha Lima over.

Papa MAS, Mike Alpha Sierra, over. All correct, ladies, and FDIC, over.

Copy that, guys. Yep, if you try to reset it, get the horn sequencer stuck on. Once you stop the train, go. Ground level below the engineer's window between the second and third wheels. Cut out the horn now. Copy that, guys. I mean, it's your call. You're running the train wherever you can, when it's feasible to stop, let the RTC know that you need to stop the train before fog light. Cut the horn out. Over.

correct, guys. 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

Remember the other day when we pointed out that bat came over and killed over there? No, the red horns are still over there. Double red horns right up there. They also have a flashing red light over there.

0: 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Southbound.
1: Alright, with 276.26, left, go up to the plane zone, be walking, no restrictions, 240.90.
0: That is correct. JK, Juliet, Kilo, of course. Thank you, RTP. CM detector, mile 108.8. Southbound, no defects. Temperature 70F. Total axles 100. Speed 3.4. Detector out.

0: KC Wisconsin is Badger 249 KCS 7626 West over.
1: 249 over.
0: Hope Bone is on duty at 10:15 at or 22:15 at Portage. They're gonna call me around Watertown. 448 just out of Wyacena. What are you thinking here, guys? Got an hour to work. Can you get this thing to Reeseville Main Street or not? Over.
1: Yeah. Can you let me cut the FTO out and let me run it?
0: Stand by 1 minute. Over.

0: KC Wisconsin Badger, KCS 76, 26 West. I'm waiting on the chief to approve that yet, over.
1: All right, well, just remember, it feels better to say yes than no.
0: I don't know what I can do with this, guys. It's, my hands are tied to the chief approved it, over.
1: All right, refill, yeah. If things come to the best part, we can make Tamarack, over.
0: They're going to call me real water down here, so it might be Cody if you don't get this approval, I guess.
1: All right, sounds good. Cody's a real bad place to change unless you let us pull up past the signal to that crossing.
0: 440 has got to get the rush hour, so I don't know. Maybe we'll do east of Cody if we have to. Hold east of Cody there. See what I don't know.
1: Okay, all right.

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Alpha North, if I can take down the Sigma North Marsh, head me to there. Alright, I'm going to take down Sigma North Marsh.

0: 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Come by and see if you're for any changes. Get one southbound by Grand Ave, that's the communication work. That is correct, over.
1: CP detector, mile 108.2, Watertown, 73 degrees, axle 664, no alarm. Link 10197, mile 108.2, out.
2: KPS 7626, west over detector 108.2, about to be close to Minnesota, no restrictions. 49 out.

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South found no defects. Temperature 70 F. Total axles 476. Speed 34. Detector out.

Dispatcher, KCS 7626. Still no answer on this. You told me to log you through Cooney and get her west to Watertown West or what, over? There we go. I'll send you on one here, 448's coming to Dodge East on 2. You'll be stopping there anyway at Reeseville anyway. I'm letting you know. That Rico should be there momentarily, I'm thinking. They call me. I was in here at 22:30, and they called Josh leaving the depot, so they're going to call Watertown. I'll try to get a hold of here and make sure that I'm looking fire over. Street restored it. Yeah, the Opal crew, Moots and Waitkiss over.

Edge, Wisconsin, 9:49:08. ATS 7626 West, over. 49. All right, go ahead, take her out of the FTO there and get her to East Main Street, over. That you can remove from FTO there and keep it moving, over.

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1: Hey.
0: I got one southbound, it's the indication west of Graves Lake.
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Alrighty, that passport number 1109, 1109, Madison South, 378.07070826026. If you put a WMA 4175, that's with the off-mike, A3 4175, and then we go. Signal on 4 for you, Robert, you can call us 108.1, NT 108, decimal OE. Come off with 138.0, NT 138, decimal DRO on main track. Signal on 16164, please interface 136,834, that's 136834. And then about 2262 in total of 3 T cards, box 64 up to 16162 over.

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Over.

EM detector, mile 108.8 northbound

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North found no defects. Temperature 70F. Total axles 9.2. Speed 4.5. Detector out.

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and cap plate number 1114-1114. Madison Coast, good at 79.60-0902026. If you could have WMX 4117, that's Whiskey on Mike X-Ray 4170 at Anderson. Set my 4 FBR over 15 miles per 4 OP.3, that's NC 106, that's MC 206, that's MC.0 on main pack. Set my 16, 160, 4 to 7, 136,234, that's 13, 68, 34, and set my 22, 62, and total of 3 CHRD, my set 4 FBR, 16, 160, 22, over. Number 14, 1114, over.

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1: Sandow 16, home door. Five ten, go over. CN 5346 North 30 to make a shell move between north and south block shot on the siding. Blocking protection applied.
0: Over. Copy, Sandow 16,
1: that is correct, over.

0: CP detector, mile 108.2, Watertown 71 degrees, axle 280, no alarm, link 4293, mile 108.2, out.
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Taking one main track. No restrictions, 440.

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0: Possibly get stopped by New Plainville. I guess you're supposed to whip that Milwaukee now, over.
1: No, we won't be able to do that, over.
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Mile 108.8. Southbound, no defects. Sir 70F. Total axle 418. Speed 47. Detector out.

0: case of the Scott's match or to the GP7452 East Loop?
1: 48 of them.
0: All right. We're going to want to work you up a lot. You're trying to get you into one man into the north lane to work here. If not, we'll have to pull by and shove back down too and come into south lane, I guess. There, over.
1: All right. Yeah, whatever
0: we're going to
1: do, over.
0: Plus, you know, here, don't go by Grand Adelaide, talk to you. I've got a bottom hour to get down, over.
1: All right, won't pass Grand Avenue until we hear from you first, over.
0: I don't know if it's easier to pull by the cutoff and shove back down to or what.
1: Well, let's find out what we can do. Maybe we can use one lead for one track or something, over.

0: Scott Spatcher to the 448 CP 7452 East. Small yard said we could come in the north if we have to there. So if you had it here in the 7 CP 7452 East, that's a little change. Have to cut off there, over.
1: Engineer Cole, CP 7452, can't comply with signal change at the cutoff.
0: Over. We'll take down the cutoff and we will run time on it and send you in there on Northview.
1: All right. Once it runs time, we'll look for the signal for Northview. Over.
0: Correct. I did my best. It's not a small yard. It'd be easier to shove this thing back and come in too. I mean, you ain't got that much of a train with you there. I was looking at your time. You got to try to get you to rush hour. That's how you can have for now, I can imagine. Over.
1: Yeah, it might be difficult, but no, we'll do the best we can. Over.
0: There you go. I was trying to get you around that smaller. I didn't even, I mean, I looked at second or 248 working there, but I didn't see 448 working there until I dug into the email. So just trying to get you around that slow, I guess I did myself a oopsie. Over.
1: No, we understand that. We appreciate it. If we could have stopped for you, we would have. Over.
0: Alright, really good. We'll do the north then, unless, like I said, talk to small yards if you want something else done with
1: me. Yeah, I'm sure the north lead will work for them just as well.

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Over. It's going to be holding at Cedar Ave. It's going to be cruise swapping with the S750. That's behind you. And you'll take that train southbound of the Lincoln Subway.

0: 15 over to NS80 78 Southward.
1: NS80 78 Southward.
0: All right, we're going to have you crew swap with the 8446 at Cedar Avenue, and then just wait on the train for the Schiller Park recrew. They're on duty at 1:15, over.
1: Swapping at Cedar Ave, taking out of the train and waiting for Schiller Park crew, over.
0: That's correct, over.
1: All right, understood.
0: All right, thank you, RTC.

EM detector, mile 108.8. North found no defects. Temperature 68F. Total axle 628. Speed 25. Detector out.

PM detector, mile 108.8. North found no defects. Temperature 68F. Total axle 128. Speed 26. Detector out.

PM detector, mile 108.8. North bound, no defects. Temperature 68F. Total axles 696. Speed 23. Detector out.

Bandit 15, homeward. Bandit 32, 31 north, M343, good morning. 135, crew on board, over.

TGBO 9110. It's good, TGBO. Associate with the train. See you for updates. Signal indication northward. That is correct. Thank you, RTCO. NSE 78 South, all swapped out there. TGBO 8737. Good TGBO. Motion with the train. Communication south of it.

at a 15 crore. Any 938 South, reach from board, over. 9096, CTO 423 train, CFTC 1000. That is correct.

15 to CN, 32, 31. Did you inform the diesel doctor here? Okay, alright, let's start with, I guess, call the diesel doc. Report to me.

CN 3231, over. Okay, yep. Report to the diesel docks, and then we'll treat it as an en route failure. There's no one at Burlington to get that swapped out, over. JK Juliet Kilo, time over. You're welcome.

Copperhead 343. And do you currently still have comm with the ELT at this time? Over. Copy that, guys. Okay, initials are RH as a roundhouse, and that marker on the train is still the 69580. Over. Copy that, guys. Okay, initials are RH as a roundhouse, and that is a foreign marker. Mechanical out.

EM detector, mile 108.8. North, found no defects. Temperature 68F. Total axles 628. Speed 26. Detector out.

It's just not successful to see less total. Yes, 191 West. You'll get it, just take two and put it up there. I got the 641 coming down one now, guys. Get it set up two and just put it up and over. Yeah, take 2 minutes, and 641 will be going by in about 40 minutes, and you can follow him on a one there when time comes through.

Charlie, Perkins, and Greenville, Calvin. Can you repeat that over the radio dial? Yes, 25 30 minutes.

up, you're calling the Frank Benson Green Locale, over. 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

0: be Casey Wisconsin Badger. That'd be KCS 4695 West, over.
1: 4695 over.
0: Well, congestion at Portage here when you get there. 246 at Gilmore at 13,000 some feet. Regardless, hopefully on duty at 7 will bring you right down to Main. Probably won't even go. What do you got for fuel on this thing right now, over?
1: About 14,000 liters. Outbound's going to need new paperwork. We just have the foreign paperwork, over.
0: Yeah. Fuel's good. It's a single unit. We'll have to bring it back to fuel anyway. Plan on just having you come down to Main for 7 o'clock outbound. I'll request new paperwork from Portage Yard there. When you get to the town there, talk to Trade Master Angel. I'll probably have to have you grab I-64 around mile post 7 or so. Bring it back into town there. They're going to be a little short today, over.
1: I understand, over.
0: Be able to give you a ride off there. I already talked to him, over.
1: All right.

0: 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Mile 108.2, water sound 70 degrees. Axle 466, no alarm. Link 4935, mile 108.2, out.
1: KTS 46, 95 West, 108, 141, 541.

So Scott, talk to the last tower over. What do you got for fuel on the train over? $300, I'll give or take.

150 is over. I got 640 leave the water tower here in about 15 minutes. I'm looking at the shoulder feature of the 640 over.

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0: 4691 West on 1, good roll by, got marks on the rear, over.
1: Roll by the mark on the rear, thanks for the look, have a good rest of your day. CCS 4691 West on. CCS 4691 West on 1, approaching to Plainville, Pewaukee, next extra mile post 126, 255 out.

if you account for 40, it's just 5,090s. Well, 235 comes to the playing bill. We'll put you on the shore for him. 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

0: 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Mile 108.2. Water sound 70 degrees. Axle 412. 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Link 6273. 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Out.
1: GPS 4691 West Detector 108.2, no alarm. Coming up to Neshota. Extra 10, both 126. 255 West.

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0: south bound.

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North, go ahead, over. 411, thank you. RTC.

0: CT detector, mile 108.2, Watertown, 70 degrees. Axle 472, no alarm. Link 4894, mile 108.2, out.
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0: That is correct, like permission through your limits, over.
1: Okay, Foreman Stafford is charged with track bulletin N8636, between milepost 95 and 99.4, Watertown South. This is KCS 5009 East on 1. Permission in city's limits without stopping at the red flag 99.4. Proceeding at maximum authorized speed, all men equipment are in a clear, over.
0: KCS 5009 East, 1 Main understands we have Foreman Stafford's permission, TV number N8636, limits of milepost 95.0 and 99.4, Watertown South. No stop required at the red flag, located at milepost 99.4. We occurred from maximum authorized speed, and all men and equipment will be in the clear. Is that correct? Over.
1: Correct repeat for the KCS 5009 East 0705.
0: That's a good repeat for the KCS 5009 East on 1 at 705.
1: That's correct. After those.

0: 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Over.
1: Stand on the D-Fly, let's see if you dispatch. We're looking for a block between going and locking.
0: Stand for Beach Wilder, you have authority to proceed through Duplainville interlock and block applied 710 CGW. 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
1: Alright, block applied Duplainville interlock and scan main 710 CGW.
0: That is correct, over.
1: Thank you,
0: over. How long did it take you to get through there?
1: 5 minutes, over.
0: Okay, copy that, Thatcher out.

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Let me know when you're done, over. 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
0: Are you guys qualified to the NS, over?
1: Engineer needs to fly over.
0: Copy that. Thank you, over. 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

0: Hey, Drew. Hey, Corpus quality, so we're probably going to be waiting at the other.
1: We're passing the best station, 2691 West, over. What do you guys have with fuel, over? Is that 5,500 to both, over?
2: Okay, copy that. Thank you, over. 3099 North Toledo.
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10 detector, mile 108.8, northbound

PM detector, mile 108.8. North, found no defects. Temperature 72F. Total axles 394. Speed 32. Detector out.

Swift House Dispatch, Muskego West Tower, over. Over, Hardis. Okay to proceed at the cutoff, north lead to 2 Main. Block is applied at 749 CGW. Over. That is all correct. Over. Thank you. Check your route. Copy that. CBKC, Wisconsin, Spatula.

0: Sippy Casey, Wisconsin Dispatch. He is on the Muskego West Tower. Over. I heard it's moving your block at the cutoff at 803. CGW, over.
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1: CPKC Homer Kissinger. Over.
0: Good morning for me, Kissinger. Over.
1: Morning, Cheryl. Just wondering, I want to start working here on the diamond, pulling this thing together. See how much time I can get at intervals here. Over.
0: I can give you hour 15 before I have a train come in. I haven't talked to the CN, so I don't know what they have going on yet. Over.
1: All right, can you get a hold of CN and get back to me then? I'll take that right off the bat if I can, if the CN's okay with it. Over.
0: Okay, you should have gave me a bigger heads up than this. Over.
1: I had to get a bunch of parts. I was going to call you earlier, but I was busy.
0: Okay. All right, I'll check with him and see what he got going on. Over.
1: Yeah, that was an hour and 15 minutes-ish, right?
0: That is correct, over. I got a 246 coming up to Dodge West, over.
1: All right. Yeah, see what you can find out from the CN and let me know, I guess, over.
0: Copy that, over. Casey Wisconsin, Dispatcher out.

0: out there.
1: Ready?
0: Morning, Stafford, Coach Stafford, and 8636. Want to come? My number is 95.0, my number is 99.4, and 6100. With West on CO2. Mission is when the pass reported quick my police 95.0. My best lead all men equipment on the clear to
2: go. Roger, Foreman Stafford gives Foreman Hernis Princeton in the track Bolton in 8636 milepost 95.0 and milepost 99.4. without stopping at the record at 95.0. Maximum authorized speed on men and equipment in clear.
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0: Yes, sir. Give me a holler when you guys get all what's coming. 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
1: All right, over.
0: All right, and he got three all before the mines get there. So we got he got a southbound in 20. He got one 10 minutes after that, and then he got one, the third one is 30 minutes after that second one. So I guess we won't have any time here until after this mines go through. Over.
1: I'll have to wait for 2:46. Sounds good.
0: So, and then how much time are you looking for? What are we doing? Over.
1: Gauging the diamond, pulling it back in. Over.
0: What time are we looking for? Over.
1: We're just welding plates, little hooks on the diamond, so we can, whatever you give us, half hour, 45 minutes in intervals. Well, it's got to be longer than that because we got to pull the diamond, open it up, so if I need an hour minimum, over.
0: Okay. I'll see what I can work out here with the CN after 2:46, over.
1: All right, sounds good. Phone kids are out.
0: Thank you. CPKC Wisconsin, Spatcher out.

You're welcome. I'm going to be removing.

I understand on the chart, which is their normal position on chart number 1114, 1114 Madison Subdivision, the WMX 4170. Bar 4, work between Malpas 102.3 and Malpas 106.0 on Main. Limits are clear at 819-0819 RCMS, over.

Thank you guys, have a good one. Bye.

0: 3 to 3
1: to 5, 2, 49, over.
0: Remove that line at 983.76 on the Milwaukee sub. Do you want to remove it now? I know I heard him talking to you, but we can do it when you guys are ready to leave the team.
1: Yeah, we're ready to take off.
0: All right, thank you. Dispatch out. Can we insert dispatch 247 over? 93.76 to Malpas 93.93. Comments closed clearance due to vehicle near tracks by short stop line is void, over. That is correct. Can you bullet numbers 136933? 1369.33 at 820.020 RTMS.

PM detector, mile 108.8. Southbound, no defects. Temperature 73F. Total axle 416. Speed 47. Detector out.

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2: Clear, over.
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2: I show you all cleared at 0828, over.
1: That is correct. We'll show us all clear at 0828, over.
2: That's correct. That's correct.

0: Bomber, it's the Bodie, over.
1: Go ahead, over.
0: Hey, when you get stopped, you want to take your helpers out?
1: Copy that, I'll take my helpers out once I come to a stop, over.

0: Port Manchester to Kissinger, over. What are we waiting for, over?
1: Two more CNs and one CP at Watertown.
0: Okay, two more CNs and then a CP, you said?
1: Yeah, there's those nubs that we got to weld on over there in a green bag, and they're dished on the bottom. Do you want to use those? There's like a bunch of rusty ones and then some new ones that came on these big plates that we put in. So we want to run over there, maybe clean them up a little bit or something, or look at them.
0: So we'll be able to clean them up whenever we get the track. It won't take that long.
1: Yeah, I got some hooks at the lifting plate, so I don't know if we start on one main and go to two main, or go to two main and come back to one main, whatever.
0: It doesn't matter to me.
2: I see 9611, that's all correct, over.
3: Okay, correct. We'll call you when we're ready to go.
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0: JP4, Winchester, Kissinger, over. I can't start on any of these. You need the whole diamond free in order to do what you need to do?
1: Well, we can go out for the Gizmar on it, I guess, maybe.
0: Because otherwise we're going to be here for a lot longer than you think we are.
1: Yeah, I know. You're going to have to put the Gizmar on it, but we got to get it in.
0: Yeah, copy.

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1: Okay, about 9:45:10, we can get you out there, about an hour and a half, because the Curtis needs about an hour and a half out there also. So 9:45:10, we can go and get you out there. Over.
0: Copy that.
1: CPKC Wisconsin dispatcher out. Casey, Wisconsin dispatcher, maintain a route, over. Maintain a route, release local control at the cutoff at 0900. Thank you, over. 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

2872 South Oak. Through the siding at Nestle's, in and out at Nestle, over. 3844 North, I just got the tail end of it. Sounds like PTC back active. Need a second one and head north. I copy that. Thanks, guys. All right.

VFW-15, over. All right, 411 at Nestle, men in equipment on the main. Thanks, over.

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1: Yep, no, you got it there right in 347, just leaving Sun 2, so we'll see how this all plays out here. Okay, I think that's it.

0: CPKC River Dispatch, CPKC West Coast Dispatch, maintain a loop. Over. I guess I forgot to ask, does any of these crossings, well, the last one, does at the Plainville, does this affect CT trains, not CN trains, correct? Over.
1: One will be affected.
0: How will we put that up before we're ready to take the block? And I gotta get a CN train through there. Over.

How about we just hold off and let's cancel this until we get to see him through there. Over. Track roll to number N8742. That's N8742. Milepost 102.12, 102.12 to Plainville Road, Procedure 1, on number 2 main. Let's cancel that at 925, not 925 CGW. Over.

That is correct. Call after you see the CN train go through if it affects the CN. So. Thanks. Give me a case of the Thatcher House.

KC, Wisconsin, Spad to KCS 4779, ESO. What do you have for fuel on these four engines, though?

Okay. All right. Copy that. I got it. Thank you. Over. No. You'll be running one main. No work at Milwaukee. Over.

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0: You're not going to be using your hydraulics or anything. 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
1: I mean, at some point, Justin's going to have to grind these corners, over. But until then, you can use ours.
0: But you got two hoses or you only got one, right?
1: That's correct, but you can use ours for now. 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
0: Alright, yeah, that does, I just want to, otherwise I try to wiggle two trucks up there and I don't want to set one off. Just takes too much time, so we use yours to loosen it, then he can grind those.
1: Okay. Keep your former Chisler out.

Go ahead, over. Yep, correct. I'm behind you, over. Okay, yeah, you're good to go, over.

0: detector. Mile 108.2, Watertown 78 degrees. Axle 888, no alarm. Link 13101, mile 108.2, out.
1: DCS 4779 East, over detector 108.2, no defects, approaching Pewaukee and the Plainville. Next restriction, milepost 99.4, form B, 2460.
2: KC, maintain the structure, look good on the roll by, 246.
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1: ATS 4739 East, 71. Foreman Stafford in charge of track bulletin N8636, mouth both 95 and 99.4. Watertown sub, this is KCS 4739 East-1, permission into these limits without stopping at the red flag. Mouth both 99.4. Proceed through at maximum authorized speed. All men and equipment are in the clear, over.
0: Foreman Stafford in charge, track bulletin number N8636, November 8636, between milepost 95.0 and milepost 99.4 on the Watertown sub, gives the KCS 4779 east on 1 permission into these limits without stopping at the red board at milepost 99.4 and proceed through at maximum authorized speed. Men and equipment are in the clear, over.
1: No, correct for the KCS 4779 east on 1 at 10:01, 1001, over.
0: Correct on the repeat, okay, time 10:01, 1001, over.
1: That's correct, definitely.
0: All right, here we come, 246-0.

Good, we'll roll by and then we'll check on that door, over. Thank you for

0: Casey River Dispatch, Super Casey, Wisconsin Dispatch, or Foreman Kissinger, over.
1: Foreman Kissinger responding, over.
0: Ready to copy, over.
1: Ready to copy, over.
0: I have file time, 424, 424, dated July 9, N-I-N-E, 2026, 2026, to Foreman Kevin Kissinger, head to Plainville. Follow time is granted on all track, head to Plainville, switch yes, CGW, over.

0: that's false end number 424-424. Dated July 9th, 2026, CPK 2 Orange Kiln Kisser at the Plainsville. File time's ground on all tracks at the Plainsville. Switch yes, dispatcher CGW, over.
1: File time 424-424 on all tracks at the Plainsville. Switch yes, is okay at 1017-1017 CGW, over.
0: From Kisser, I'm sent to file time number 424-424 is okay at 1017 CGW, over.
1: That is correct. We got to 1145, over.
0: All right, we got till noon. Sounds good, over.
1: 1145, over.
0: All right, Carol, 1145, sounds good. Kisser, over.
1: Thank you. CPK 2 Wisconsin Central. CPK 2 Wisconsin Central, maintain a loose, over. Stand by and get my screen pulled up here. Okay, go ahead with that crossing again, please, over.

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Correct, over? Track bulletin, N, 8746, N, 8746 at 1018, 1018, CGW. 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

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Temperature 84F. Total axle 5.44. Speed 2.3. Detector out.

Wellness Limits, truck law number 13191319, Milwaukee Subdivision to the WMX 6029E for mile post 137.0 to mile post 121.0. 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

for the second time.

Airport number 1340, Customs Division, Major 792026, 07092026, WMX 417, 4171, check on 4, so you are working off of 42.67, continue 142.67, turn off of 158.85, and continue 158.85 from main track. Five 16 months, 12 16 23 16 23 22 23 23 23 23 23 23 23 23 23 23 23 23 23 23 23 23 23 23 23 23 23 23 23 23 23 23 23 23 23 23 23 23 23 23 23 23 23 23 23 23 23 23 23 23 23 23 23 23 23 23 23 23 23 23 23 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

0: 271. Okay, at 1040. 1040, how are you here?
1: Correct.

0: do Plainville Tower. Over.
1: Communication to McKissinger, over.
0: McKissinger, over. McKissinger, you have a 30 hand operate switch and limits of your file time, over. Thank you. CBKC Wisconsin, Spatcher out.
1: Four McKissinger, heard us, over.
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That's over.

15. WMX 6026 South Corridor. I-146, all good for your train. Thank you for changing over. Yeah, go ahead and initialize signal indication here. Looks like after 1 north, so...

10-15, 2890 South, over. Yeah, just a heads up, the plane will for probably about 15 minutes till the CP finishes up some work on the diamond. Over.

Bandit 1538, 44 North. Over. Hey, just a question. Can I take back North Marsh? You guys able to come on if I take North Marsh back over? Okay, I appreciate that. Taking up North Marsh. Thank you.

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0: I'm good. What side of the, where do you want me over? Copy that, over.
1: Copy that, okay.
2: Copy, we're going to go east of them crossovers and cross over to one.
1: That is correct.
3: Well, Houston, heard us, Art.
1: You got to get on one main to TAM 2, Art?
4: No, we got to get on one main to get on a second 246 to swing over.
3: Oh, okay. I'm like, whoa. Okay, never mind.
1: No, we should stay clear of Kevin, over.
3: Alright. Sounds good.
1: You got to get 2, over.
3: Yeah, there's any come on 2, I'll get my guys out of the way.

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I'm coming to a stop. 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

0: KC Wisconsin Dispatchers on the Duplainville Tower. Over.
1: Kissinger, over.
0: Call me Kissinger, over.
1: Can you reverse the east crossover at Duplainville for me, over?
0: Okay, to reverse the east cross, Duplainville east crossover. Is that correct, over?
1: That's correct, over.
0: Okay, because I show both crossovers out of correspondence. Over.
1: Yeah, that's right. You got to throw both of these at the same time, don't you? Over.
0: I don't know. So, is that what you want me to do? Over.
1: No, I just want to...
0: Hey, stand by.
2: .890 South, stop in the kitchen, South 20 route.

0: Okay, that crossover is not lining up there. Over. You got the switches off power. Can't you line them over? Okay, well, you might have to line your east crossover because it's not lining for me. Over. All right, copy that. CBKC Wisconsin, Spectra.
1: I'm just going to come down here and get the west one.

to be asserted by Eastern Slinger Tower. All right, you guys are good on to the property. Those bulletins have not changed. Did your numbers change at all, or are you still going out with what you gave me originally? Okay. All right, and we do not have any cars out there, so it'll just be your car somewhere. Thank you, Dispatch.

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0: It is over. Did you get a track and time on one man over?
1: Yeah.
0: Copy that. Do you have the track and time number for that? I didn't catch it over the radio over.
1: I didn't pick out the phone too.
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1: All sound.

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1: Am I good to have dispatch to the switch over?
0: Yeah, you're good to call her and tell us those switches over.
2: Bodie, we got 437, 437. To Plainville, switch no, Grand Ave. Switch no on one main track. It was okayed at 11:09.
3: Copy that, tracking time 437, 437 on one main. The Plainville switch no, Grand Ave switch no, and that was okayed at 11:09. Over.
2: That's correct. They're clearing up at Brookfield, so you know.
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1: City KC, Wisconsin, dispatcher to Plainville, tower. Over. Come on, Luz, go ahead, over.
2: To Plainville, what?
1: Not until I talk to Foreman Kissinger. Stand by. Okay, to throw the West crossover. Foreman Kissinger, over. All right, stand by.

0: I do, and it also locked up the East crossover at the same time. Over.
1: Do you mind turning back normal for me? Over.
0: All right, so everyone's clear of that East crossover also in case that goes off. Over.
2: Yeah, we're all clear of the East crossover.
0: All right, copy that. Stand by, I'm going normal over on the West crossover.

0: I do show normal for the west crossover and the east crossover stayed in reverse. Over.
1: Copy that. I will get these crossings back in here.
0: Okay, copy that, over. WKC Wisconsin Spectra.

0: parcel number 13-1361, our 6 subdivision. It is 79-2026-0709-4.
1: Have you talked to them? Are they in position to get on?
2: They're not, but I was told that they should be there by the time we get there, over.
1: Okay, alright, that changes and they're not there, let me know, over.
2: Alright, yep, I'll, once we get down there, I'll phone you up and I'll let you know when we get recruit there.
1: Alright, copy that, thanks.
3: Did it drop, Kyle?

0: buddy. Go to Brookfield and get the derail and get the switch reverse. I'm going to wait here for this crossing.
1: Copy that. Head to Brookfield. Over.
2: Check on number 1360,
0: Mark 1, 3, 1, 4, 6, going down right now. Copy that, Foreman Hurtis.
3: Yep, Tyler Hurtis. Thank you, can head to the clear.

0: Casey, Wisconsin Dispatcher, to Plainville, tell over.
1: Give me Casey, over Kissinger, over.
0: Yes, go ahead for me, Kissinger, over.
1: Hey, Cheryl, can I give you back all tracks and then hang on the one till 246 goes by and then give you back 246 for falling a little behind here? Well, that's Diamond, over.
0: We got to get Amtrak through there, so will you be falling? No, CN got a train ready to go. Over.
1: I know, but you're going to run 246 first, aren't you? Over.
0: Yeah, I'm going to run 246 first. Over.
1: Right, so I want to hang on to one main, but give you back all tracks on a and keep one main for 10 minutes that it takes. I just need a little extra time. Can we do that, over?
0: Yeah, let me change up three file times, two or three file times, over.
1: Well, we're trying to do our best here.
0: You're not scaring me, over.
1: Okay, I just want to keep you back. One main for a follow time.
0: You ready to copy, over? You're not even at the truck.

0: All right, ready to copy, over.
1: It looks like the only way we're going to be able to do this is, are all these switches back on power, east and west crossover, over?
0: Well, Kissinger, maintainer, over. And you're all done, over. Yeah, all the switches are back on power and everybody's done. I can go whenever you're ready, over.
1: All right, I'm ready. I don't think I can give you one without releasing the all tracks, over.
0: Yeah, that's what I want to do, release all tracks, but give me one. We'll release all tracks when you give me one, over.
1: Ready to copy, over.
0: Ready to copy, over.
1: All right, I got a final time. 443. Date of July 9, NINE 2026, 2926, to form a Kevin Kissinger at Duplainville. Show your authority number 424. 424 is released. File time is granted on number 1 ONE main track at Duplainville. Switch yes. CGW. Over.
0: All right, that's file time number 444, dated July 9, 2026, CBK's government, Kissinger is at the Plainville. Authority number 424 has been released. File time is granted on number 1, ONE main track at the Plainville, so it's yes, dispatcher, CGW, over.
1: That's file time 443, over.
0: Sorry, file time number 443. Day of July 9, 2026, CBK Shore, Kevin Kissinger, Duplainville. Authority number 424 has been released. Paul Dunger, number 1, ONE main track at Duplainville. So it's yes, dispatcher, CGW, over.
1: File time 443 on number 1 main track at Duplainville. Switch yes is okay at 1152-1152, CGW, over.
0: CBK Shore, Kissinger, understands that file time number 443-443 has been okayed at 1152 CGW, over.
1: That is correct, over.
0: All right, sorry about that, Cheryl, over.
1: Okay, over. So these crossovers here, they're showing out of correspondence. Is it okay for me to try to get them back in correspondence, over?
0: Yeah, you have permission. You can operate the switches in my file time, over.
1: It operates the switches at file time. Okay, copy that. Foreman Loop, what about you? Where you at, over? Okay, standing by.

0: crossover going 1-1, 2-2. Over.
1: Good dash 15, over.
0: All right. Well, I got both of them back in correspondence. Over. So how long before I get the crossings back? Over.
2: Get back to you right now if you're...
0: am. Over.
1: All right, IC 9611. Authority on a shove move in the setting at Nestle's between North and South Nestle's. Blocking devices have been applied. Over.
3: November 8741, crossing the mouthpost 101.46, 101.46,
0: crossing the bridge. Copy that. Maintain a loop, canceling track bulletin number N8741 N8741. That's 101.46 Springdale Road. Show that crossing working as intended. Number 2 main. We can cancel that at 1154-1154-CGW. Over.

Copy that. Maintain a loop canceling track bulletin number N8746. That's N8746. Mount Post 102.12 to Plainville Road. Crossing is working as intended. We can cancel that at 1155 1155 CGW. Over. That is all correct. Over. Oh, thank you. CPKC Wisconsin, stat you out.

0: Kyle. Over.
1: You gotta pull down a ways in case they gotta put a car in here.
0: Copy that, pulling down all the way over.
1: You don't gotta go all the way, but.
0: If we go all the way down, then Hurt us, come back up to us. Over. I don't know if I'd try going all the way down that track. Over.
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0: South. 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
5: BC detector, mile 108.2, water sound 80 degrees, axle 416, no alarm, link 4839, mile 108.2, out.
6: 43, Sector 108.2, no alarms, Pewaukee to Plainville, extraction 10 mph, 2 main, 102.4, second to 46L.

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1: Stafford.
0: Over.
1: What was that identifier, over?
0: CP, Canadian Pacific, 8943, 8943, eastbound, 2 Main, over.
2: CP, 8943, done, 2, this is Foreman Stafford, in charge of plant. Track bulletin N, 8636, between milepost 95 and 9.4 on the Watertown sub. This is the CP, 8943, eastbound, 2. Permission into my limits, I'll stop in at the red flag, milepost 99.4. Proceeding through, maximum authorized speed, all men equipment are in a clear, over.
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1: Go ahead, over.
0: That was a good robot here at Plainville. Good, those whistles. Have a safe trip, over.
1: All right, Roger. Thanks for looking.

0: Wisconsin Dispatch, informing Kissinger, over.
1: Sorry, over.
0: Are you ready to clear up, over?
1: Yeah, I was trying to call you, over.
0: Okay, because you got the CN mad at me here, over.
1: Give me their number, I'll call and talk to them. 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Release valve down there, 443-443. Granted on number 1, ONE main track at the Plainville switch. Yes, no longer affecting my equipment at this time, over.
0: Okay, Foreman Kissinger, not protecting anyone within the limits of file time. 443-443, number 1 main track at Duke Plainville switch. Yes. We can show that release at 1217, 1217 CGW. Over.
1: All right, file time number, Foreman CBK, Foreman Kissinger, understands that file time number 443-443 has been released at 1217 CGW, over.
0: That is correct, over.
1: All right, now my next question is after MTRAC and 149, can you see if we get some more time, over?
0: Will I still be here then, over?
1: Yes.
0: Yeah, I guess I will. Let's see, where's 247? Yeah, I don't see 247 out and running yet. And no eastbound, so yeah, we could do that. Over.
1: Yeah, I'll talk over here, and then we'll go from there, over.
0: Okay, copy that, over.
1: All right, CBKC, Wisconsin,
0: Dispatcher out. CBKC, Wisconsin, Dispatcher out.

0: KQ Redmaster, yield a tighter loop, signal maintainer, over. Hey, able to copy a number down, over. Can you say that again, over? Are you able to copy a phone number down, over?
1: I can copy a phone number down.
0: Are you ready, over?
1: Go ahead, over.
0: 414-387-6332, over.
1: 414-387-6332, over.
0: That is all correct, give me a follow.
1: Tyler, I just texted it to you.

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0: go ahead, over.
1: Yes, sir, we are all recruit here. I got TPO 9146, 9146, over.
0: 9146, 9146, good for your train CDU for any exceptions, over.
1: 9146, good. 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

Four weapons, three, Alpha 137, Durham, Alpha 132, Durham,

ATM detector, mile 108.8. North, found no defects. Temperature 84F. Total axles 312. Speed 36. Detector out.

0: TP4, Manchester, Kissinger, over.
1: Go ahead, over.
0: How are we looking, over?
1: Amtrak's at cutoff. And 149's at Lake, over.
0: Okay, Amtrak's at cutoff. 149's at Lake.
1: Yeah, and I can't see any, there's nothing lit up around CTC for there, so. You want to look up, do you want to look out here for a little bit, or what, over?
0: Yeah, I was thinking that. If we could get a couple lookouts, that way Justin can grind, and then I can weld too.
1: All right, sounds good. We'll be out. Over.

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Performing staff, Patrol Drive Bulletin in 8676 and milepost 95.950, milepost 99.41. Come sub, understand your gears, Amtrak 1333, westbound 1. OME, maintain limit, stop the red light, located at milepost 95.950. Get through max mile drive, speed all men equipment on the clear, over. That is correct, over.

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CP detector. Mile 108.2, Watertown 80 degrees. Axle 20, no alarm. Link 380, mile 108.2, out.

DKC, Wisconsin Dispatcher, to Plainville Tower. Over. Yes, go ahead for me, Kissinger. Over. I think a CN train will be coming across there first. 149 got to go through that 10. It's going to be close, so I can't really, who's ever there, you know, first, over. But they do have one close, over.

you what? You want one? You wanted one main over? You can't get two main if this got 149 coming down. Two main over. They're small train. They're coming down two main over. I don't know. Can you? Let me talk to the CN and see how close this guy, his train is. Stand by, over. Killing me today. You killing me today, over.

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His train is about 12 minutes out, so just plan on getting it after seeing get through. I can get you one main over. I'm here to help, over. Thanks. CBKC was past the stretch route.

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Mile 108.8. Southbound, no defects. Temperature 84. Total axle 590. Speed 3. Detector.

0: Johnson, dispatcher, foreman Kissinger. Over.
1: Go ahead, over.
0: Yeah, talk to the scene. We're looking at about 45 minutes, one main behind this one he's got going through now. Would that work for you, over? Okay. All right, we can do 45 minutes, one main, after this one clears. Over.
1: That's a big help. That's fine. All right, once he clears, you just get stand the line. You're ringing up, over.
0: No, I'll call you right back. Once I see him clear, I'll call you, over.
1: Yeah, here's the end of him right now. He's going over Junior, over here, like 12 cars, over.
0: I was going to say, because he sure ain't clear, look clear on my screen, over. But, yeah, there you go. All right, I'm standing by. Over.
1: All right, you holler when I'll be ready when you're ready, then, over.
0: Copy that. All right, I'm ready if you are, over.
1: Go ahead, over.
0: Foul time, 451, 451. Dated July 9, NINE 2026, 2026, to foreman Kevin Kissinger at Duplainville. Foul time is granted on number 1, ONE main track, at Duplainville, switch yes, CGW. Over.
1: All right, that's foul time number 451, 451, dated July 9, 2026. The CDK's foreman Kevin Kissinger at the Plainville. Foul time ground number 1 on E main track at the Plainville. Switch yes. Dispatcher CGW.
0: Foul time 451. 451 number 1 main track at the Plainville. Switch yes. Is okay at 1349. 1349 CGW. Over.
1: CDK's foreman Kissinger understands that foul time number 451. 451 has been okay at 1349 CGW. Over.
0: All correct. Over.
1: All right. Thanks, Cheryl. We're going to get after it here and just give me a holler when he gives it up and when he gives you the rider. I'll just be on the lift here because I'm going to just pull it in and tighten it up then, over.
0: Okay, copy that. I think it's probably right before we go through turnover. Over.
1: All right, sounds good. See you again.
0: Thank you. Spatcher out.

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1: That's 15, I'm over.
2: 514, Scott.
1: Go ahead and ready for time check.
2: That is correct.
1: All right, same location south here, all right?
2: No, thank you.
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0: 8867 Westbound 2, good roll by, got my son on the road.
1: Hey, thanks. Look, have a good day there. 8867 Westbound 2, mile board to Plainville, next restriction. 101.8, 10 mph.

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1: CPW 5852, locks and clear, walk the fast track, switch to normal.
0: I'll switch to normal, DW. Five eight five two locked in the clear. Long shot time track. Also, it's just normal. All right, thanks guys. Have a good night. Over.
1: Correct, Scott. You go also.
0: All right, yep.

0: 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South found no defects. Temperature 86F. Total axles 628. Speed 47. Detector out.
1: CP detector, mile 108.2. Water sound 81 degrees. Axle 352. No alarm. Link 8010. Mile 108.2. Out.
2: 3867 West, no defects. 108.2. 49 out.

WCKC Wisconsin dispatcher to Foreman Kissinger. Yes, it has. Wait, look, I'm a check the time. Got 4 minutes, over. All right, well, they got one lined up. So whenever you can here, when you can release, over. Okay, copy that, over. No worries. CPKC Wisconsin Spatula.

0: Scottsmaster, you playing the radio?
1: Kissinger,
0: yes, sir.
1: No matter if picking man, equipment, police, call center, 451, 451. Grand number one, only main track, at the Plainville switch, yes. No longer protecting man equipment at this time, over.
0: We're Kevin Kissinger, no longer protecting the air equipment, limits to 551, 451 at New Plainville. All tracks will switch, yes, sir, release 1452, 1452, JKM, is that correct, over?
1: In case you're on Kissinger, stands at call center, 451, 451 has been released at 1452, 1542, JKM, over.
0: File time 451, 451, release 52, 1452, confirm correct, Mr. Kissinger. Thank you.
1: And then after this CN train, I'd like to see if I can get it back again, over.
0: All right. How long are you looking to be out there? Out of curiosity, over.
1: We got a lot of welding to do out here. We put some new plates in. We're trying to hold the diamond from moving and getting wide gauge and all that. So the faster we get the time and the faster we can weld, the faster we get out of your hair. So, over.
0: All right, I anticipate number 8, I don't know, we'll say about real close to 1600 there.
1: Okay, 1600. Yeah, I can have either or track. It doesn't matter, but we want to finish up one main right now.
0: All right, got you. Here comes the CN, and we'll revisit, Lord.
1: All right, once he clears, I'll give you a call back. Sounds good. See if the case mark is out.
0: Yep. Case is got the best.

All yours, number two.

0: were
1: 4 FE1 16 1 6 and 22 2 0.

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Dispatcher LCK.

0: Jimmy Gage, Scott Patrick, playing the radio. Over.
1: Jimmy Gage, Helen Kissinger, over.
2: Go ahead, over.
1: See if he got a hold of CN at all or not, over.
0: Just got off the phone with him. Trying to math this up. We got 247 coming to at 12,600 feet long. That's easy to deal with. I said 1,600 would be all the marbles at this point.
1: 1,600? Am I going to have it over?
0: I mean, that would be the absolute latest at the moment, yep.
1: All right, I'll take it. Over.
0: All right, did you want the plant or a specific main?
1: Give me the whole plan for now. Over. I don't know when CN has the next train. Over.
0: No, I was told him he's got about an hour. But like, this Amtrak 8, I'm just trying to decipher the code on how quick he'll get there. I would try to be clear as prior to 1600, to be honest with you. It's, I mean, he's at Columbus now. Over.
1: Alright, he's at Columbus. Okay, I can get it back. Give me a heads up when he's at Cooney, and I can get it very clear, over.
0: Alright, ready to copy, over.
1: Ready to copy, over.
0: Fall time 453-453. Date of July 9, NINE 2026-2026, Farming Kevin Kissinger, right to Plainville. Fall time is run on all tracks. At to Plainville. Switch, yes. Dispatch JKM, over.
1: I just saw 10 453-453.

0: Alpha, GV has been okay at 1507-15075-07JK, I'm over.
1: Sure, that is all correct.
0: Alright, thanks. I'll get the guys out there. We'll get after it. And I'll get it back to you before 1600 or when you call over.
1: And I'll tip you off. Sounds good. Thank you. Okay, Scott.
0: You cut out. What was that, over?
2: It'll tip you off, over.
0: Oh, okay. Don't get you out.

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All right, 9389 is a good TGO. Over.

The last time, 3-5.

CNS 15 Homewood, over. CN 2985, over. All right, 9621, good TGBO, over. All right, copy that, thank you. 15 Homewood.

South Bend. Was just through that H. Collins Cooney East has in for it. It'll be coming at you on one. I'd prefer not to run them through 25 mph, sure.

0: counts if that should be played or whatever.
1: CBK's Ronald gets the road.
0: Yes, sir.
1: And the Lord Pick Amen Equipment, who's followed down there 453-453. Grant on all tracks at the Plainville switch. Yes, no longer protecting any man equipment at this time. Over.
0: Kevin Kister protecting them and equipment on the track. Foul time, 453-453. Dupin, Duplainville, all tracks to switch. Yes, sure, at least 1534-1534
1: JKM. Is that correct, Lord? CBK's Ronald Kister understands that. Final time, number 453-453 has been released at 1534-1534
0: JKM, over. 1534-1534, confirmed registration, thank you.
1: And then, we'll be able to get it back again after CN got something on, over.
0: I've got 8, and then 8 will be meeting 7 at cutoff, or excuse me, 8 will be meeting 247 at cutoff.
1: All right, we'll be meeting 247 at cutoff, and he's going to come up 1-2, I suppose. He says he's long, right? Over.
0: Yeah, I'm afraid if I bring him on 2, he will stay on 2, over.
1: Well, that's not a bad thing either, over.
0: Right? Yeah, build you a track lock.
1: Yeah, there's not enough power in Milwaukee to push him up the hill, though.
0: No, so yeah, and then I would anticipate around 16, little, doing math in my head here, it's dangerous. About 1705 will be number 7 in the area, along with that 1340, just giving you something to work with there.
1: Alright, 247, number 7, they're all within the next hour, hour and a half here. We'll just use lookout, we got everything pulled already. We don't need to loosen the track up for number 1 main here, so. We just use lookout for an hour.
0: Sounds good. Appreciate it.
1: Yeah, and if I need something more, I'll get a hold of you here. But for now, we use lookout. I'll be talking to you otherwise, there.
0: Sounds good. Be here all night.
1: All right, thanks. You can get your arm, get your off.

0: CP detector. Mile 108.2, Watertown, 82 degrees. Axle 48, no alarm. Link 964, mile 108.2, out.
1: Track 80, study effects 108.2, approaching Pewaukee, Stafford, Formby, next number.
2: No defects, Pewaukee, Stafford, Formby, next.
1: Approach diverging,
2: first diverging.

0: Amtrak 8 Eastbound 1 calling Foreman Stafford, over.
1: Amtrak 8, this is Foreman Stafford in charge of Brett Fullerton and 8636 between miles both 95 and 99.4. Watertown sub. This is Amtrak 8 Eastbound 1. Permission into these limits without stopping at the red flag at milepost 99.4, proceeding to maximum authorized speed. All men and equipment are in the clear, over.
0: Amtrak number 8 Eastbound 1, understand from Stafford in charge of track button N 8636, November 8636, gives Amtrak 8 authority through his limits on the number 1, ONE main track. Milepost 95.0, MP 95.0, milepost 99.4, MP 99.4, no need to stop at the red bar located at 99.4. No other stops required, maximum authorized speed. Men and equipment will be in the clear Eastbound 1. Is that correct, over?
1: That's a correction. CC for Amtrak 8, Eastbound 1 at 1543, 1543, over.
0: Correct on the repeat, 1543, 1543. Thank you, sir. Number 8 off.

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4 FUR 1616 and 22 2 0.

to the King Scott Spadger 247 CB 8841 West. So I got a feeling this thing is not a rocket ship, over. Alright, I think what we're going to have to do is slow roll this thing up towards Duplainville to get number 7 to 1340 by Apollo 7 West out of Duplainville at about 17, about an hour from right now, over. Yeah, I don't think we're going to make it up to the show to squeeze this thing in before 1340 is already there.

Yeah, I mean, just to let you know, we'd have about 45 minutes, essentially, from right now to be in the clear at the show, though.

and that 45 minutes is probably an overstretch, probably more like 40. So, yeah, it's, I guess, easy to build stuff this big when you only have to get it out of the yard.

247 is going to have the slow roll, and it's going to get a little busy there. But, yeah, he's going to have the slow roll, and he won't make it through in time. Next trains will be Amtrak 7 and 1340. That 247 will follow 7 on 1. Or 1340 will come across on 2. 7 will have to, will be on 2 up to De Plainville, but cross over to 1 there at De Plainville, if that makes sense. Or no problem.

0: 435.
1: But yep, 1630 will work.

CN detector, mile 108.8. Southbound, no defects. Temperature 82F. Total axles 404. Speed 38. Detector out.

case of contact measures on the radio. Alright, I'll bunch. I appreciate it, Lord. That's natural. Outside of Eagle West Radio. Yeah, they got this 12,000 plus footer in front of you, so I got to run you around them, and that involves two main, unfortunately. So, with that being said, a couple cancellations I can give you real quick and a slow. Amtrak number 7, maybe number N8753, November 8753, and N8763, November 8763 are canceled. JKM, over.

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All right, game pack number 7 between Milepost MP 101.8. 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
1: This is Alvarez, 1643,
0: we're 19, we'll have the
1: subdivision
0: of the
1: 95904.
0: That is correct, thank you.
1: Clear 1629, 1629, this is Alvarez, LC.
0: Thank you. Down, Central.

recent changes. There is not just about Hawaii. It's on Oshkosh and the Cambria sub. Added, well, boarding the line at 139.4 Oshkosh, 139.3 on the Cambria. Do you need to copy either one of those over? Copy that. Thank you. Nothing further to check out.

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relative visit. So that's going to be retrieved and work on the Cambrian Oxpod. Added, pointed to my line, the line center on there.

0: Field.
1: 2302, go ahead.
0: Yeah, I have to report at milepost 81, between 81 and 82 on the Waukesha subdivision. Our map went out, said unable to generate plan for trip, like it normally does, 3-4 times a day. And since that time, we have not been offered auto control. It did come back. It knows where we are. It knows where we're going. Error code is 9900, and it just says trip optimizer system full.
1: All right, copy that. Welcome to our show between map 81, 82, map one out. Right now, just hit the menu only. Phone code 9900, correct?
0: That is all correct, over.
1: Let's just go ahead and proceed to the main control. I get a ticket. Are you past your 35 mile limit?
0: Oh, yeah, absolutely. But we did, where we recruited the train, we were kind of in the middle of nowhere. So we weren't by a station. And everything worked properly up to that point. So that's an area where we continuously lose the map, and this time it just didn't come back with auto control.
1: I copy that. At that point that you recrew, is that like a normal recrew spot, or it was off the? It was off.
0: Well, this is the CN, so let's just say it's becoming a normal recrew point, but it's not a normal station. Not somewhere where we normally have. It's just a spot where they can get us to a train in the kind of the middle of nowhere. But everything worked properly from that point. This train originated in Battle Creek, so that would have been Michigan. That would have been its, the last place where it had logged in and any changes were made.
1: All right, I copy that. Just if you remember, do you remember the milepost you recruited?
0: Yeah, that's going to be right about milepost 22 on the Leaston subdivision.
1: All right, so you recruited milepost 22, Leaston subdivision, and TO worked from Battle Creek to that location, and then after that, it was working until milepost 81, 82. That's when the map went out, correct, though?
0: That is correct.
1: All righty. I know I'm a little long-winded, but I'm going to let you go. Just want to make sure I get everything down so they can try to get this choker to work properly, which is becoming, you know what. But I appreciate the info. I'll get the ticket put in, and you be safe up.
0: All right, thank you. Have a good day. See you at 2302 up.

EM detector, mile 108.8. Northbound, no defects. Temperature 82F. Total axle 432.

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Oh, yeah. They're not built them big enough these days, I don't think.

0: 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Mile 108.2, water sound 82 degrees. Axle 20, no alarm. Link 369, mile 108.2, out.
1: Amtrak 1340, no defects, press 108.2, over.

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0: Thanks, who?
1: Josh, they get your vacation stuff taken care of?
0: Josh, you got your ears on, over.
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0: Seven clear, Pewaukee on one. 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

0: CT detector. Mile 108.2, water sound 83 degrees. Axle 48, no alarm. Link 992, mile 108.2, out.
1: Molly 2, no defects, Houston, Port Dakota, Palm Beach Brand.

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Thanks. Nothing further to check out.

0: CP detector. Mile 108.2. Water sound 81 degrees. Axle 800. No alarm. Link 12698. Mile 108.2. Out.
1: Back to the...

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Also so.

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One is verified, so 1756, 1756, dispatcher LCK.

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North bound, no defects. Temperature 73F. Total axles 312. Speed 28. Detector out.

East Conspire 249, TCS 5005 West, over. How are you on fuel, over? All right. Thank you. And I do have a cancellation for you as well when you have a chance, over. All right. 249-09. The number N8763, November 8763 is canceled. JKM, over. N8763, yes, sir. That is correct. We get 1815, 1815, JKM, over.